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One by one they hit the ground. It's falling, it's warm.

Golden Brown, Mr. Brown's firstborn. 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It's not too obvious to friends locked in a Dutch romance. It's the angry middle-aged distraction. Postman stumbles in the yard with a message long. You communicate through song and take it up with

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The water is high. There's a soft cotton dress on the line hanging dry. Window wide open. African trees

Somebody seen him hanging around at the old dance hall on the outskirts of town. He looked into her eyes when she stopped him to ask if he wanted to dance. He had a face like a mask.